0: So, science. What would you little maniacs like to do first?
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I had no choice but to hear you. You stated your case. Diamond.

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3: 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We had walked in a beautiful forest, but after a while, the trees grew thin and offered little shade. 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

0: break off with the beats, and my man Enrique gets up on the drums. And here I want you to start it off, and we gon' stack it up and bust something like this. 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Ha ha!
1: Hoekz FM.